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It wasn't the touching, it was the lying. The way your eyes learn how to practice innocence. Cheating don't just break hearts, it rewrites memories.

water. 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Você vem e cai. 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Que coisa louca.

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The shittier I feel, the better is the show. 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

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At the tone, please record your message. When you have finished recording, you may hang up or press 1 for more options.